And now, back to more of Denver's greatest hits from the all-new Cool 105 Studios, powered by the Will Height Law Firm. Injury lawyers, go to willheightwins.com. That's willheightwins.com.

0: 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A cool 105.
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0: 105.
1: You know, it's funny. All the answers to all the questions are right here in front of us. All we have to do is ask ourselves, as human beings, what we ourselves like. This is Glenn Jamerlin, Chairman of Alpine Bank, member FDIC. For instance, you like it when people care about you. You like it when people listen. You like it when people understand. Listening, caring, and understanding are the keys to happiness. They hold the answers to all our questions. What does any of this have to do with Alpine Bank? After all, aren't all

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Win some dollars. Be the 10th caller now at 303-504-0105. And you're in the running for today's Cash Blast of $500 from Cool.

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1: Yeah. You know what? I like the playoffs. No diggity, no doubt. Play on, play at. Play on, play at. Yo, Trey, drop the verse.

0: Eurythmics, Here Comes the Rain Again on Cool 105, Denver's greatest hits, perhaps, this afternoon. That's what they're saying. Hey, shout out again to Sonia Williams of Centennial, who was yesterday's latest local Cool Cash Blast winner of $500. You could be today's. Keep listening for your next chance to qualify this hour and every hour leading up to when Jim Berry picks a winner's name this afternoon here at Cool 105 to win $500. Pretty awesome.
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0: greatest hits. Good afternoon. I'm Leilani. Who's on the line with me?
1: I'm Kathy.
0: Hi, Kathy. Where are you listening from?
1: I'm in Arvada.
0: I'm sure glad you were, because you're the 10th caller.
1: Ooh, yay me. Yay.
0: I know, right? You're now, Kathy, in the running to win $500 this afternoon with Jim Barry if you picks your name in our Cool Cash Blast.
1: All right. I would love it.
0: What would you spend it on if you win it?
1: I think groceries.
0: Yeah, girl. That'll be cool.
1: Absolutely.
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0: I'm a homebody as well.

Denver's Greatest Hits. Good afternoon. I am Jim Berry. Thank you so much for joining me. Coming up, your next chance to get qualified to win that $500 in cool cash. What would you do with it? Well, you better decide because it's coming soon.